0: presented. 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Some of us have got to live as well, you know. All right, it's a lot.
1: Radio Charivari.

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Oh, we could have some. And he's up there. What's that? Hawaiian noises. You

0: Und das kann ein Klassiker werden. Neu auf Charivari.
1: I told her everything, kept no secret. She saw my strengths, told her my weakness. We were invisible.